Lefty with Boston on KC101. Justin Bieber surprised people at a Los Angeles park this week. He just started randomly performing in the park. Why does this stuff never happen to me? It's always LA and New York. Never.

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Listen, you got to hand it to Sabrina Carpenter. I don't think I've heard a single person say espresso since this song came out. It's espresso on KC101.

Davidson is going viral today for speaking on his exes. Yes, he mentioned Ariana Grande and Kim Kardashian, called them both lovely people. Honestly, all he did was speak highly of both of them, and I feel like that's the ex we all deserve.

0: LG and Bruno Mars with Still on KC 101. Hold on. We have to say a big congratulations to Dylan Sprouse and his wife, Barbara Palvin. Oh, I'm sorry. That's Mrs. Sprouse to all of us. They welcomed their baby. They took Labor Day literally this year, so they say, and she went into labor on Labor Day with a baby girl who they named Sylvie. Sylvie Sprouse. How stinking cute is that?
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doing his Sweet 16 show tonight. 16 of 30 sold out shows at Madison Square Garden in New York City. I've been trying to keep up with everything on Instagram tonight. The girlies posting live from the show. Thank you so much. You are doing the Lord's work. American Girls is in at number 5 tonight on KC 101.

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know if I can handle something like this again. Popeyes has a new chicken sandwich. I almost even hesitated saying this on the radio because I remember how y'all acted the last time they released a chicken sandwich, okay? I'm still a little triggered by it. Y'all acted a whole mess. Can you please act accordingly this time? It's KC 101.

My inner emo kid was so excited to play that one for you just now. Dexter and the Moon Rocks, freaking out on KC101, Connecticut's number one hit music station. 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

Zara Larsson brought out Sexy Red at her show in Los Angeles. It is the duo we all needed. It was so iconic. 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

It was actually just nominated for one of the songs of summer this year at the MTV VMAs. It didn't win, but still nice to be included. Morgan Wallen, Been By Now on KC 101. 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

Bruno Mars with Still on KC101, Connecticut's number one hit music station. I'm gonna need like a full collab album from those two. Their voices together are so beautiful.

playing these videos of Zara Larsson in Los Angeles. She brought out Sexy Red to perform with her. They did Looking for the You Know Who's. It was so iconic.

This has to be one of my favorite songs of the year from Audrey Hepburn. They're calling her the most honest voice in pop music, and I couldn't agree more. I mean, openly admitting in this song that she went and slept with her ex, like, girl, you could have kept that in a diary, but you put it in a song, and you made it hella relatable. 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
0: There is a story going viral that made our co-host Serena feel some type of way, and she'll break it down for us, man. It's real talk. Go ahead.
2: So this woman, she requested Christmas off, which is, you know, still a few months away. And because it was so early, she's like, I should be able to get it off. I can make plans with my family. Well, her boss responded to her and said, okay, well, before I could approve this, I have to basically check in with all the other employees who do have kids to make sure, you know, this kind of aligns. So this worker was kind of confused and was like, okay, are you saying that my time doesn't matter because I don't have children? And the boss basically was just like, look, like Christmas is always a hard time and I have to look at all the circumstances and also like what does the business need, like who gets it off because right. You know who's doing what jobs. But it sparked this big debate, and yeah, some parents are like, yeah, of course parents want to be there to see their kids get their gifts from Santa. And then other people were like, why do people without kids have to cater to people that have kids?
0: And so how does it make you feel?
2: Gosh, I feel like I see it both ways, but when I didn't have kids, I always had Christmas off, but I mean, I have traditions like with my Nana and my parents, and you don't know how many Christmases you have with, you know, your family. Yeah. But I would always work every holiday for all the other parents.
0: Nicasio?
3: Yeah, you got to give it to the ones that have kids. Like, if you don't want to have kids, then sorry, you missed out on those perks.
0: Holidays are not just for kids.
3: Christmas, kind of.
0: And, no, it's and not. Like, Christmas is not just for kids. It's for family.
3: Easter. Easter's for kids.
0: What about people that can't have kids?
3: I know that's
0: and
3: sad.
0: They have family.
3: Well, they can
0: so
3: work.
0: Then let them be with their family.
2: When I did work at my pizza place, I was a manager, and we were only closed on Thanksgiving and Christmas. But even on Thanksgiving, somebody had to go in and put

0: Connecticut's number one hit music station, man. Let's get it. KC?
1: 101.
2: All right, so if you're just tuning in, there's a story that's going viral, made Serena feel some type of way. I guess there's a woman that requested Christmas vacation off. She thought she was going to get it because she put in so early for it. You know, it's only September. And I guess a coworker of hers is getting prioritized because she has kids and she doesn't. And so you're on which side, Serena?
1: I think I'm on the side of the person who's putting it in early.
2: Okay. Monique, thoughts?
3: So for me, I think it should be fair, but I also do see the fact that maybe between coworkers, they should be able to say, hey, you know, you had it this year, let me have it next year. You know, alternate, take the time to. Because, you know, sometimes in the workforce, there are people that just always get Christmas off and don't give any other people the opportunity. I feel like it should definitely be fair.
4: If you don't have kids, what are you really celebrating during the holiday? Like, what are you really doing? Like, you're a full-grown man.
2: Just thankful for life, celebrating, coming through a hard time. There's a lot of things to celebrate. Nicasio used to live on this island, and they would celebrate kids there all the time.
1: Oh, my God.
2: Hold on one second. Don't hang up. Hold on. Ladies, anger before your period is not character. It is just simply biology that you can't control.
4: Oh, dang.
2: Sorry, fellas. Gotta deal with it. We'll talk more about it next.

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1: 101.
0: All right, ladies, I'm not trying to mansplain anything to you. Let me be very clear on that right now. I just saw this online, thought I might share with you. Anger before your period is not character. It is biology that you can't control. This says 3 to 5 days before your cycle, estrogen drops by 80% and progesterone spikes the brain and you lose serotonin, the main hormone of calmness. Result, irritation out of nowhere. The brain's amygdala.
2: Oh, remember that from Billy Madison?
3: Amygdala.
2: Yeah,
3: that wasn't Billy.
0: This one's spelled A-M-Y-G-D-A-L-A. Amygdala. Oh.
4: That must be a different part.
2: Queen Amygdala from Star Wars.
0: I'm going to say mama sa mama gusa. This says that the brain's amygdala increases by 40%. And it is responsible for fear and aggression. So during PMS, it works at maximum. And any little thing causes an explosion. Oh. And so if you're trying to help this, it says there's a few ways. Magnesium plus B6, zinc, artichoke, less sugar and coffee. And movement instead of just being on the couch will not remove the PMS, but it will reduce your outburst by 50%.
1: Oh, okay. Or also, like, guys could just, you know, like, be more understanding, too.
4: Oh, my God.
2: That's funny. We could leave the house for a week.
0: Coming up next. There's a video that I know everybody's against R. Kelly for everything that he did.
3: Still?
0: Obviously, I know he did bad stuff. But there is this one video that I'll randomly stumble across on YouTube sometimes. When I hear it, I still say, damn, he was talented. There is one singer that has said, listen, I refuse to stop listening to R. Kelly. I'm not muting anything. We'll tell you who it is next.

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1: 101.
0: There's just, listen, I want to start by saying I know R. Kelly did bad stuff.
1: Like, yes.
2: Very bad.
0: When you have to start it by saying that, you know we're going to say some stuff. But singer Lil Mo. Remember Lil Mo?

0: What a song, bro. Lil Mo killed it. And she was on Ja Rule's I Cry. And
1: Put It On Me.
0: Put It On Me as well. Mm-hmm. I mean, she did a thing. She did a radio hosting. I think she still does radio.
1: Oh.
0: Honestly. Shout out to Mo.
2: Yeah.
0: In a recent interview, she said that she refuses to stop listening to R. Kelly. She said, I'm not muting anything.
2: Dang.
0: This goes back to the conversation that we've been having, though. Can you separate the art from the music?
3: I think it's hard when you've already liked the music. So if you already liked the music, you were a fan.
0: It's hard to cut it off.
3: Yes.
0: Right.
3: So, because like for me, I've explained this before, like since I was a kid, my mom would tell me like that R. Kelly was a bad man. So I just feel like I never listened to him because
0: this comment,
3: I already had that in
0: this
3: my head.
0: Comment from Sydney Williams is funny. She said, listen, she's not alone. I still jam some R. Kelly. I just don't like Robert Kelly.
1: Yeah,
0: I mean, that's kind of a good point, right? Like, you don't like the man and the stuff that he did.
1: The art.
0: Matt just understood what the R
1: said. Robert Kelly.
2: Oh my God.
0: Coming up next. Nicasio apparently wants to recommend an energy drink for Serena. Now, where does this recommendation come from?
2: The store.
0: Obviously. But why do you think she needs this specifically?
2: Because it's like the best of both worlds.
0: Okay.
2: So like, you know, something obviously is going to help you have energy for your workout.
0: Yeah.
2: And then the other one, I just don't want to say it.
0: Okay,
2: audio.
0: Okay,
2: no,
0: that's
2: audio.
0: Fine. That's fine. Oh, perfect tease. Everyone's sticking around for sure. We'll talk about it next.
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0: All right, so I feel like I'm an energy drink aficionado.
2: Mm-hmm.
0: Red Bull, I like just for the taste. It doesn't really get me going, except for the yellow tropical can. Yeah. That one got something in it.
2: Sounds good.
1: I love
0: makes
1: Red Bull.
0: The heart beat a little faster. The latest that I've tried is Gorilla Mind. And
2: yeah, same.
0: Fruit punch, delicious.
2: Don't get the vanilla cherry. That's disgusting.
3: That one's
2: You like that one?
0: Have you had the caramel apple yet?
3: The red can?
0: It's a red can, but it's supposed to be like the apple that you... Is
3: oh
0: it good?
3: Oh my God, the sucker. Oh my God, so good.
0: Okay, so I'm going to try that today.
1: And I also like Alani's.
3: You like salamis?
2: Peppered meat.
4: Yeah, boy.
0: I've had Alani. It was too sweet.
3: Yeah, it's a little sweet.
1: I think that's why I like them. My husband doesn't like them either because they have like, the fun flavors. It's like, I don't know, like...
0: Cotton candy, fun.
1: Yes,
3: I just
1: think
3: whenever I see someone with an Alani, like, I'm just like,
2: what?
3: Like I feel like it's for women. It's a woman's drink.
2: It's marketed towards women.
0: Well, Serena just said she liked it. She is a woman, so...
3: Oh, that's good.
0: Good job.
1: Okay.
0: you have an energy drink recommendation for her.
3: Yes.
0: Okay, what is it?
3: It's a C4.
0: Oh, okay. C4 is great.
3: But the flavor on it?
0: Yeah.
3: Oh, it's right up Serena's alley.
0: Okay.
1: It's
2: beer.
5: C4 energy drink that tastes like beer. The flavor is called All Hopped Up. And even at the bottom of the can, it has the slogan saying, not beer, but tastes like beer. I'm honestly still in shock that this is a real product.
1: I did look more into it, and it doesn't sound bad. It says a crisp taste of light beer with a splash of orange.
0: If you need your energy drink to taste beer, you have a problem.
1: I was going to say, because I always need a little energy drink before a night out because I'm tired. I'm like, but this could be like my pregame.
2: You drink some C4, then some real beer, right? Dos Equis.
3: I just figured, like, because when you were pregnant, you did... mocktails, and so that was kind of like the I need to trick my brain.
1: That wasn't for the taste. That was more because like the social setting.
0: You wanted to fit in.
1: Yeah.
3: If I buy you a 6-pack, will you drink these?
1: I mean, if it's free, yes.
0: I'm gonna be honest. I don't think you should buy a 6-pack, but I think you should buy one since you brought this up and have her try it. We should do a taste test.
3: Oh, that would be.
1: Are we gonna
3: good.
1: Do it all together?
0: I mean, I would taste it. Yeah, just get one can though. We just pour in cups.
1: What if we pour it and we do like the secret one where you don't know what you're drinking and you have to find the one that's not the beer.
0: I mean, that could be fun.
3: But you would win.
0: I hate when I taste something. Like, I need to expect the grossness. You know what I mean?
2: Yeah,
0: I don't like the unexpected nastiness.
1: That's the whole point of it, though.
0: Listen, drunk.
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0: 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Let's get it. 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
1: 101.
2: Coming up next.
0: When someone passes away and they leave their final wishes, I feel like it's because they really want this, you know, carried out.
3: It's a wish.
0: Clarence's mom is not respecting his dad's final wishes.
4: Oh, wow.
0: We're going to have Serena read the DM that Clarence sent. We'll talk all about it, man. 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
1: 101.
0: All right, so Clarence's mom is not respecting his dad's final wishes, okay. Which I don't understand why. Like, that's if someone leaves final wishes, why would you not want to carry them out?
2: Yeah.
0: Let's have Serena read the DM to Clarence, and we'll talk all about it.
1: My dad just passed away after a long battle with cancer. In the past, my parents had always planned on getting buried side by side. Then my dad changed his mind in his final months and decided he wanted to be cremated. This devastated my mom, and now she's saying she's going to have him buried so she can be with him forever. Mm. Plus, she's Catholic, so she's very traditional. My siblings and I want to honor our dad's wishes, but my mom's still too fragile to bring it up. My wife says to just let it go, but I think we should honor my dad's wishes.
0: Yeah, no, you don't just let it go. This is what he wanted. There's no making it up. You can't be selfish when someone else dies. It's not about you and what you want. It's about what they want.
1: I understand where the kids are coming from, but the dad's gone. He's not
0: there. Wow.
1: No, but he's not. He's going to be, if she's Catholic, he's in heaven. He's already in the best place possible. Like, he's not worried about what's going on down here. And if you have to navigate life the best you can while grieving, and this is what's going to get his mom through it, then yeah.
3: I am selfish. Shocked you have
0: selfish.
3: That.
0: Selfish. That is crazy. Yeah. That is so sad. Fellas, I want you to hear this is... This is the woman's point of view.
2: Oh, my God.
1: Well, because
0: they're
1: just
0: saying that you don't matter after death.
1: No.
0: You still don't matter.
3: If you're gone, you're gone.
1: Yes.
0: Wow.
1: Oh,
0: these were your wishes.
3: I know.
1: But you're not here.
0: Okay, your kid. Let's say, God forbid, your kid had a wish and something happened. You wouldn't do it just because you thought whatever?
1: Can we make it more about me?
0: See,
1: I don't want to think
0: see?
1: About my kid. I don't want to think about my kid.
2: Well, passing. I mean, my
0: fake. It's fake. It's fake.
2: My take on it is, who's paying for it? If the mom's paying for it, then she has every right to call it, right? I mean, that's understandable.
0: Why is it always about money with you? This is a human thing. This is a human thing. The final wishes. So you wouldn't care that if your husband did whatever. If it's reversed, I know you're dead, but I'm just saying.
1: No, I wouldn't care because I know how hard it would be like to navigate like losing somebody. So if you feel like you have to do something so you could be okay
0: but
1: down
0: it's not
1: here,
0: about you.
1: Hey, I know, it's not about, like, I know, once I'm gone, it's not about me anymore.
0: No, Serena's cold.
3: So she's saying she would understand, as the spirit in heaven, she would understand if her husband.
0: That doesn't make sense.
3: I know.
0: That doesn't make sense.
3: I know.
0: The spirit in heaven doesn't know.
1: Exactly.
0: Oh, my God, I can't believe you. I look at you differently now.
2: She's cold.
0: Who's on the line? Who are we talking to?
3: Kendra.
0: All right, cool. We'll see if she's as soulless as Serena. Next.
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0: All right, so listen to therapy today. Clarence's mom is not respecting his dad's final wishes. I guess Clarence's dad passed away after a really long battle with cancer. Mm-hmm. And in the will, he said, listen, I want to be cremated. Now, I guess originally the plan was for Clarence's mom and dad, when they both passed away, to be buried together. But towards the end of, you know, his life, he switched it up. It was like, I think I'd actually rather be cremated. Well, the wife is not having it. She said, no, I'm not going to cremate him. I'm still just going to bury him so I can be buried with him later. And the kids are like, what are you talking about? You're not respecting his wishes. So who's in the right? Who's in the wrong? Kendra, share your thoughts, please.
2: I think that they should talk to their mom about just getting him cremated. That way he can stay with everybody. And then, you know, when eventually it's her time, they can go together. But ultimately, you got to decide if it's a battle you want to fight, because everybody's fragile right now. Everybody's going to have all of these feelings and thoughts. You got to think, is your dad going to want you to fight this? Or do you think you should just maybe go with what she needs right now to keep her sane?
0: My thing is, you can follow all the wishes. You can follow his wishes and you can do what you want too. What you do is you cremate him. Everyone gets their share of the divided ashes of dad. And then when the mom passes away, she gets buried with the ashes of the husband. And now, boom, there you go.
2: 100%. But you got to think, the mom's not thinking clearly right now. She's covered in grief, so she might not be able to see that as a viable option.
0: Well, Serena's not covered in anything, and she wouldn't let her husband get cremated.
3: Coming up next.
0: All right, celebrity gossip. Serena, what tea are we spilling today?
1: Outkast is taking a rising California rapper to court over his name.
0: I saw this. I'm wondering if it's actually like Big Boy and Andre.
4: Yeah.
0: Or like their people. Because you know there's always people like looking out for it.
4: Yeah.
0: We'll talk about it next.

0: Connecticut's number one hit music station, KC
1: 101.
0: I saw this story like a week ago and I was like, maybe it's fake. And now it's starting to pick up more and more traction and more people talking about it. I'm like, this must be real. There's a California rapper that is being, I guess, taken to court via Outkast for his name and likeness. And it's a whole thing, man. Serena's got more. It's tea time. It's Tino Cochino Radio. So what's happening exactly?
1: So the rapper and producer who is being sued, he goes by Overcast, and it's spelled O-V-R-K-A-S-T, which, you know, Outkast, who is suing them, feels like that is very close and it can confuse fans. And apparently this has been brewing for a while. Their lawsuit claims that Overcast had previously agreed to change his stage name to Overcast, but he would actually spell O-V-E-R-K-X-S-T. But he never followed through with it. But he's saying that he never agreed to change the name. And he feels like he's like really like built his career like on his name. And it has nothing to do with them.
0: I mean, sure. But also, I've seen interviews with him where he has said that so many people get confused by it. He admitted
2: that rapper?
0: So many people have confused him for them. And it's been a whole thing. And so I was like, bro, if you know that, like, I mean, they've been around way longer than you shut out anything in 20 years. They're legends.
1: But to be fair, because he's 28, the people who are listening to him, like, do they know who Outkast is? It sounds crazy, but we're getting older, guys.
2: I know, but
0: speak for yourself.
3: Is a classic.
2: I feel like Outkast always have their, like, their fans and their, you know, everyone that rocks with them. Like,
3: yeah, but in their late 40s.
2: Yeah, but it's just 40s. Like, who cares? Like, you got all the accolades. Like, you know what I mean? Like, who cares?
3: It's accolades.
2: Oh, is it? Same thing. I say accolades. I don't know why.
3: You shouldn't, because that's not right.
0: You say a lot of things wrong. If you and Serena wrote a book, I would love to try and read it.
3: Oh, my God.
0: Keyword in there is try.
3: Yeah.
0: Coming up next, Gen Z. Let's talk about it while we're on this young tip. They want boomers to retire so they can get jobs.
1: Oh,
0: what the hell? Let's talk more about it next.

0: Connecticut's number one hit music station, man. Let's get it. KC?
1: 101.
0: So Gen Z is begging millennials to retire so they can take their jobs and climb the corporate ladder.
2: Oh, God.
0: This is real. Let's listen.
3: How is Gen Z supposed to climb the corporate ladder if all you boomers and millennials won't retire? Retire so we can have your jobs and make more money.
0: And there was a rebuttal from a millennial.
4: Retire? We would love to. You think we're here because we're passionate about the corporate ladder? We've been trying to get off this thing since we graduated college. We graduated into a recession with student loans and a communications degree. We were told just get your foot in the door. It's been in the door for 15 years. We're losing circulation. How old do you think we are?
0: The annoying thing about the Gen Z argument is like, so we can climb the ladder. You realizing climbing the ladder takes steps.
5: And you have to get on it first.
0: You have to take the steps. You don't just get the position. Like, that's the thing. The entitlement with Gen Z is so crazy. And I know that I sound like I'm always bashing them. It's not that, but God damn, man. Like, their perspective is just so jaded.
1: Well, yeah, because it's like the climbing the ladder. It's like, that's what you should be doing right now. So then when we do retire, and I'm only in my 30s.
5: And they missed a whole generation. They said boomers and millennials. There's a whole generation in between. Gen X, hello.
0: Millennials
5: aren't old enough to retire yet.
2: And also, being on top of the corporate ladder, isn't that what you work all your life for?
0: Up
2: there?
0: That's what I'm saying.
5: Like, I'm done.
0: They see someone that's rich and they just think, well, I need that now. And it's like, no, the person that you see that is there worked and climbed the ladder.
5: Not only
0: to
5: think
0: get there.
5: I need that, they think I deserve that.
2: Yeah. Now.
0: Exactly. Mm-hmm. Why do you deserve it? Why do you? Yeah. Oh, man, that's so stupid.
2: Let's go deliver my package.
0: Listen, you can now call Offset of the Migos directly for relationship advice.
1: Oh, I don't know if I do that.
2: Well, he knows.
0: Let's talk more about it next.
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0: This is kind of interesting. You can now call Offset of the Migos directly for relationship advice. Here, the number is 470-742-6949. Okay, you leave a voicemail and then you can get relationship advice. It is part of the promo for his upcoming single, Something I Need.
2: He calls you back or what?
0: I think they send you a voicemail back, probably.
2: Oh, okay.
0: It's a good song, though. Check it out.
3: Yeah.

0: something that I need.
1: It's a good song.
2: That's a great song.
1: So his advice would be get 10 women on a boat, make a lot of money, and get a private jet?
3: It'll solve all problems.
1: I guess. It would solve my problems.
3: Oh, wow.
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1: So Halloween, let's talk the vibes, man. Our call is Nicasio. Has a 4-year-old son, Nicasio the third.
3: Yep. Mm-hmm.
1: And he wants to be Princess Peach this Halloween.
3: That's pretty.
4: Yeah, man.
1: Now, knowing the normal Nicasio that we deal with every day, I feel like this would make you furious because you would be like, what are you doing? You're a boy. You're a boy. What are your thoughts on this?
3: I'm kind of for it. I mean, we went to the costume store, and because this year he wants to have a Mario party, and now I'm starting to think he wants to have a peach party.
1: Like, I want a peach party.
3: He picked out the peach outfit.
1: He was gonna say unfortunately.
3: No, yeah. I started to trip a little bit. I'm not gonna lie, but then I was like, you know what? I'm like, the way he sees the world and the way he sees everything, it's just different from the way
1: it's innocent.
3: Yeah, uh-huh. It's very innocent.
1: And I'm
3: like, who am I to, like, you know, go in there and just, you know, tell him no? Then, you know, you shouldn't be wearing this. You have to wear this because you're a boy.
1: Serena, what are your thoughts? If your son wanted to be Princess Peach, how would you handle it?
5: My thing is, I would probably say no, but not because I care that he's going to be Peach, but it's because I'm afraid of how the world's going to treat him. Like, I never want my son to be bullied. I never want people to be mean to him, and I think that's the part that scares me.
1: You can't live your life based on other people.
4: Exactly. I know,
5: but he's still so little.
3: And I just hope they wouldn't do it in front of him. And then I started to think, I'm like, what made him want to be Peach? But as I watched the second Mario, she's in there more.
1: Yeah.
3: So she's kind of like, you know, a star.
4: And she's a badass.
3: Yeah.
4: So I have a question for you. When you cross-dress, and you did for the show, we did some video. your girl got really mad. And when you painted your nails, she got really mad, right? So how does she feel about this?
3: I mean,
4: his mom.
3: When I did it, I'm a full-grown man. Okay. So, like, I know. You know what I mean? I'm supposed to know.
1: Supposed to know what?
3: I'm supposed to know that I'm a boy, and what I do has to be, you know, affiliated with boy things.
4: It doesn't have to be.
1: You don't. You're making it so you sound like a caveman.
4: Yeah, I know.
1: If he's into it, he's into it.
3: No, yes. That's why she's okay with it.
4: Okay.
3: Which I'm surprised.
1: But you can change too. Like, when me and you hang out, you're different than when you are with her.
4: Yes.
1: Sometimes when we hang out, I'm like, what? It's nuts.
3: What did we do?
1: Let's talk to Autumn. Gotta bleep that. Thanks, Matt. We'll talk to Autumn next because she is low-key on Serena's side. She's not for it.
4: Oh.
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17: 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I could be.

0: Connecticut's number one hit music station, man. Let's get it. KC?
1: 101.
0: All right, so for Halloween, if your four-year-old son wanted to dress up as a female character, how would you feel? That's what's happening with our co-host, Nicasio. His mm-hmm. four-year-old son wants to be Princess Peach. Nicasio, surprisingly, is actually like, look, it's an innocent thing. It's all good. Go ahead. Serena's like, nah, I don't think I'm going to let my son do that because I don't want him to get bullied by anyone.
1: Yes.
0: Autumn, what are your thoughts?
2: I'm not going to lie. I'm way too prideful for that. I know it's Halloween and it's all fun and games, but I'd have to tell my kid there's so many other characters on Mario. Why pick that one?
0: What if he's just like, because she's so fun and vibrant and I can relate to her.
3: Oh my God, oh my God.
2: Like, I'm all for letting the kids be themselves, but no, I don't want a Princess Peach walking around.
3: I mean, I'm with you in a sense, but I mean, but then I also think, like, he's a kid. He doesn't know, like, you know what I mean? Like, he's only 4 years old. We know what it is, but he doesn't.
1: You could be Daisy.
2: He knows. Yeah. Why don't you put on a pink shirt then?
3: No, but I know he has some. It looked crazy for me, but not for him.
0: Depends on the color of pink, because your shade of skin would look fabulous. Cortino. So Serena just found out that Nelly and Chingy had beef.
1: I had no idea.
4: I have no idea.
0: This is the whole thing. We'll talk about it and share it. Chingy spoke out on it, right? Or was it Nelly?
1: No, it's like this TikTok that I came across, and it like has the side by side. I'm like, wow. And I'm like, Chingy really killed it. What happened
0: to him? I know. We got to find Chingy. Oh, Nicasio will find the audio because he spoke on it too. We'll talk all about it next.

0: Baby, Connecticut's number one hit music station, KC.
1: 101.
0: It's so funny how out of nowhere you could just be scrolling and then you find something and you're like, wait, what? Yes. This was a thing?
2: Yeah.
0: That just happened. Serena just found out that Nelly and Chingy had beef back in the day.
1: I was shocked. It was a video that popped up on my algorithm and I watched it. I'm like, wow, Chingy was great.
3: I like the way you do that right there. You just remember.

0: I just imagine girls dancing while Chingy's talking. I'll blow your brains up by the head.
1: Oh my god, that's very graphic.
0: Yeah. Chingy had an interview with Vlad recently, and he spoke on it.
2: You know, back then it was egos involved, money, and it was stupid. Why is it everybody's doing what they love to do? What is the beef about?
0: It's about jealousy. It's ego.
1: So I looked up on AI what the origin of the feud was. Chingy actually started as an opening act for Nelly's tour in 2002. And then I guess Nelly got pissed off because Chingy signed with Ludacris's label instead of his. So that's how it all started.
0: He probably didn't want to be in Nelly's shadow. I get that.
1: Yeah.
3: Yeah, I had no idea. Like, I was mind blown. I'm like, wow, I'm sure I was singing these songs.
0: Shout out to Nelly and Chingy, man. Yeah. Listen, dude, coming up next, I guess this is kind of wild. If you claim to be a gang member now on social media in Florida, this could get you in serious trouble.
3: Oh my gosh.
0: We'll talk all about it next.

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1: 101.
0: As of October 1st, claiming to be a gang member on social media can be used by authorities to legally classify someone as a criminal gang member in Florida.
1: Shame.
2: Well, that makes sense.
0: I mean,
3: you admit to it.
1: Yeah.
0: I guess, right? It says, if you make a claim or admission on social media, it does not automatically trigger the classification on its own. Under Florida law, an individual must still meet at least two of the specified criteria outlined in the statute to be formally classified. So admitting gang membership in person, on an online platform, or via social media now will count as one of the criteria.
1: Okay.
0: Using gang-related language defined as digital statements, codes, symbols, or terminology that signal affiliation or support gang activity in furtherance of criminal acts being observed in the company of known criminal gang members. So now just based on who you hang around with.
2: Damn.
0: Being observed in the... Oh, cool, just said that. being identified as a gang member by a spouse living in the same household.
1: Dang.
0: And let me see. Any communication accepting responsibility for a crime committed by a gang member. So all of that gets you passed away.
3: Just because you're a gang member doesn't mean you committed a crime right then and there.
0: There was a rapper that got shot recently, and the guys that did it, they literally went on Instagram talking about how they did it, and then they got caught the next day.
1: Oh my gosh.
0: I just don't understand the world that we're in. It's crazy, man.
1: Stupidity. The fact that people just want to flex all the time.
0: It's not a flex, bro.
1: I don't
0: understand why in someone's mind, like, it sounds so dumb. But like when we were kids, you should just fight. And then one person won and one person lost and you kept it moving. You don't have to take someone's kid away, dude.
1: Yeah.
0: Sad, man. I want to share a clip with you. We had comedian Desi Banks, who's on tour everywhere. He's on fire. Social media is killing it.
2: Mm-hmm.
0: We had never met before. And he had a glow about him. And
3: good vibe.
0: He was very locked into his spirituality.
2: Oh, my God.
0: And it was really cool, man. I want to share a clip of it with you next.
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0: Listen, we obviously talk a lot about comedy here on the show. I got some dates coming up, man. I'm on the road with Carlos Mencia. I'm on the road with Michael Yo. I'm balancing both. I got my own shows. You can go to TinoCochino.com and get some dates. I would appreciate that. Hope to see you at some point this year, next year. But when you talk comedy, man, one of the biggest names in it right now is Desi Banks. This guy's on fire. He has a huge show coming up with Mojo Brooks. They're co-headlining on New Year's Eve. And there's just a lot going down. But he came in. He's featured on this week's Is Anyone Listening podcast. And we talked about a lot, including just positivity and good energy. And I did not know that Desi was this spiritual. He's all about it.
2: I feel like if I don't have God, bro, I'd be lost. I wouldn't even be where I'm at right now if it weren't for God. He gave me that strength to keep going, keep, you know, keep flowing, keep jokes coming, keep being that light for the world. Even when I was playing football, bro, I was the funny guy on the team. I was this guy always. Even in high school, I was the funny guy, not knowing that I was actually going to be doing this. You know what I'm saying? One of the most humorous in high school, being the funny guy around the lunch table, you know what I'm saying? Just acting out movie scenes, doing all this stuff.
3: It's funny.
2: Not knowing that I was actually going to be doing this in my real life. It's so crazy, bro, how that happened. Because I just knew I was going to the NFL. And boy, it did not work.
0: Now you are the NFL. Now it's the National Funny League. There you go.
2: Oh, I'm going to use that. National Funny League.
3: Technically.
2: I like that. There you go. I love that.
0: We made it happen.
2: That was
0: baby.
2: Quick. I like that.
0: Y'all see this pop. I'm going to pull this clip back
2: National
0: out.
2: National Funny League. That's hard.
0: Bro, thank you for coming in and just sharing your light, man. You have such a good, again, energy and confidence. And for people listening right now, not everyone's at that high point. Some people are going through their worst right now. So to hear you, you know, shining, they can feel the light, I feel like, through the radio.
2: Yeah, sure.
0: And then even just the message about just God and positivity. Yeah. Thank you for sharing all of it, man.
2: Man, hey, man, I appreciate you guys, man. That's what it's about, bro. You know, I want to be able to, you know, be a vessel for God, bro. You know what I'm saying? People going through anything, bro, hey, just know, hey, it's going to be okay. Hey, as long as you keep going, you know what I'm saying? The pain that you're suffering right now, it's just pain that's preparing you for the next level.
0: The entire conversation is so damn good. You can stream it right now wherever you stream your favorite podcast. Mm-hmm. All you got to do is search for Tino Cochino. Is Anyone Listening?
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0: Okay, so we have a question. If you can figure out the correct answer, then we'll get you hooked up with a prize. So if you want to be a winner, listen.
1: Which comedian used to read books at a strip club alone and sometimes sat by the stage for better lighting? Is it A, Matt Rife, B, Dave Chappelle, or C, Tino Cochino?
0: We have Brenda on the line. She wants to play, so we'll do it. Next.

0: You know where you got it, baby. 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
1: 101.
0: All right, let's play some Are You Smarter Than Nicasio. This is Brenda, correct?
2: Yes, hi.
0: Hi. Nicasio is going to give you a question. He'll give you multiple choice answers. Mm-hmm. Just use your brain, figure it out, pick the right one. We'll hook you up, okay?
2: Okay.
3: Which comedian used to read books at a strip club alone and sometimes sat by the stage for better lighting? Is it A, Matt Rife, B, Dave Chappelle, or C, Tino Cochino?
0: I'll give you a hint. It's me.
2: I'm gonna go with Tino Cochino.
3: He's not a dog.
0: It sounds like me though. Jesus.
3: He doesn't read.
0: You still have two options: A,
3: Matt Rife; B, Dave Chappelle.
2: Dave Chappelle.
3: Dave Chappelle. It is. Yes.
0: Congratulations. We're gonna get you hooked up. How's your day going? What you up to?
2: It's going good. I just got done with my work shift, so I'm going to head home now.
0: Oh, there you go. Nice. Safe travels while you're driving. Thanks for listening, and we'll get your info. Just hang on one more second, okay?
2: Thank you.
0: Laundry sucks, dude. I was doing it last night. It's just one of the things that's like, man, it's the worst. So laundry hacks that can make life easier. We got you. Next.
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1: 101.
0: So Serena put her little baby girl, Novi, who's 2 years old, right?
1: Yes.
0: In a baby competition. And I guess she's currently number two.
1: Yes. Dang. And so this round, she has to finish number five, at least. So I thought she was going to be out of it because she's been a solid six or seven this whole competition. Mm-hmm. But I woke up this past Sunday and she was number two. People were donating.
0: So that's the thing. Wow. You can vote or you can donate money. And if you donate money, that counts for more votes, correct?
1: Yes. And it does go to...
0: It's all a big scam.
1: It does go to a good cause. Yes. So this is Jessica Alba's part of it. I think Paris Hilton. And they do donate a lot of like essential items to families in need. Mm. So this is what that money goes to.
2: Even if she doesn't win, she should still get something for second place, though, right?
0: You would think top three breaks down.
1: So. But so even after this is where I'm like, dang. So this competition doesn't really end till December.
2: Oh, wow.
1: But so after this is in her group. So she has to be, so the next round has to be number one in her group. And then after that, there's a wild card round.
2: Oh, my
1: God. And
2: then
1: I think all the number one babies, they put them all in like one.
3: Do you know how many kids are in it all together? Thousands?
1: I do not. I was trying to figure that out.
2: What do they base this off of too? Like a picture and a bio? Like, for this whole, like all these
0: months? That's a good point. Like, if, let's say someone's genuinely, they just log on and they want to vote, not because they know you, but because they're like, oh, let's see, is it cutest baby?
1: And no, it doesn't say that.
0: That's
1: it just
0: like
1: says,
0: shaming.
1: Yeah, no, it's not that. I think it's, you just vote for your family and friends and then.
0: But when you really break that down, think about it, what is the point? You know what I'm saying?
2: Like, what are they doing? You know what I'm saying? Like, you know how like they have like a little baby races and stuff like that? Like, you know, the most the most athletic or something?
0: I love the baby races, bro. That was a drunk.
2: Hi.
0: So if you guys want to be nice and share a vote, you can do that. Just go to Serena's Instagram. It's at the Serena Perez. It's the with two E's.
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0: We all love it, man. Celebrity gossip. What are we spilling today inside Tea Time?
1: Okay, don't come for me, Swifties, but a lot of fans are not happy with her new music.
0: Oh, interesting.
3: That's cap. Mm-hmm.
0: All right, let's talk about it. I want to know why. Next.

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1: 101.
0: So fans apparently upset with Taylor Swift's new music. I didn't even know she dropped any. I thought there was some on the way, but Serena's going to fill us in with the whole thing. It's Tea Time, Celebrity Gossip, Tino Cochino Radio. So what's happening?
2: So Taylor just dropped The Life of a Showgirl, the encore, with four new songs, and the reviews are mixed. And I did see a lot of videos, too, of fans, like, saying, like, what is this? Like, she's writing music so Travis Kelce could understand.
0: Oh, my God.
2: And so
0: oh
2: people
0: God.
2: Are saying, like, her music was very, you know, like, mature, and she was growing up, and it's almost going backwards.
3: But how many phases has she been in, though? She's done it all.
0: I feel like her biggest music was probably, like, the breakup stuff, right?
3: Yeah.
0: And so
3: yes.
0: it's like, she's
3: yeah.
0: not going to give you breakup material. She's
3: exactly.
0: married now, dude.
3: Exactly.
0: It's going to change. What do you
3: exactly.
0: think?
2: I think this is more like... I think she is experimenting. I think she is going to go back to her, like, very, like, you know, intricate songwriting. But right now, I think she's just having fun with her music because she's in a very happy, you know, fun place.
0: Mm-hmm. Now, mark my words.
3: Whoa.
0: If they get a divorce.
3: Oh, it's going to be great.
0: It will be the biggest album she's ever
3: yeah.
0: put out in her life.
2: Don't put that negative
0: I'm not,
2: TV
0: I'm not
2: on her
0: wishing
2: now.
0: It. Yeah. I'm not wishing it. I'm just saying, because if she's known for the breakup music, imagine a divorce.
3: And if it did happen, who would break it up first?
0: What do you mean?
3: Like, who would be the reason?
4: She'd leave
0: Travis.
4: Him.
3: Oh, Travis?
0: Travis would mess around and then she would leave.
3: Oh, yeah,
2: wow.
3: Yeah.
2: Don't say, I think he's in love with her and he's not going to do her wrong.
0: It's always like that at first.
4: Tell me more, Tino.
0: Dude, there's a fall movie list going viral. Movie recommendations for certain moods. I want to see if you agree or disagree. Next.

0: Connecticut's number one hit music station, man. Let's get it. KC?
1: 101.
2: So there's a fall movie list going viral. Here's my thing. When it starts, like, fall season, especially, like, right now, I want scary movies. That's all it is.
3: Yes. That's one of the categories.
2: Scary vibes. So Matt has it. He'll break it down. We'll see if we agree or disagree. What's popping?
3: Okay, so they break them down into scary, which is, like, the crazy, like, horror movies. There's spooky, which is more like the tweens, you know, kind of scary, like Hocus Pocus. Then the sweet, which kind of love movies, you know, date movies. So scary, number one, The Conjuring, Sinister, Hereditary, The Babadook. You heard of that?
4: The Babadook.
3: Okay. The Ring, It Follows, which is great. The Exorcist, The Grudge, Insidious, and The Strangers.
2: That's cool, but that's, I mean, those sound so
1: old.
2: How
1: do they not have Halloween on that list?
3: Halloween is not in the top 30. There's 30 movies for each, and no.
2: There's not a Freddy movie in there. You don't throw Candyman in there. Like, we're talking some of the classics. How are they not in there?
3: Screams are in there. Candyman's number 26. I didn't want to read all 30. The Cabin in the Woods, Evil Dead. For Spooky, both Beetlejuices, The Addams Family, Corpse Bride, Frankenweenie, which is...
4: What's up?
2: It's Matt's nickname in college.
3: The Nightmare Before Christmas, Monster House, The Haunted Mansion, Hotel Transylvania, all three or six of them. Halloween Town, remember that from the 90s?
1: Yes, I loved that movie.
3: And then, like, the date movies, the sweet ones, When Harry Met Sally, You've Got Mail, Autumn in New York, The Holiday, which I love, Serendipity, Home Sweet Alabama.
2: That's enough, Matt. Thanks. Okay.
1: I was going to say, for, like, Halloween vibes, I don't want to watch love stories.
2: No.
1: Did you see that they're making, a new, like, Jason show, but it's going to be about his mom or something?
2: Camp, what is it called? Or Lake Clearwater, whatever it is.
1: Yes.
2: Camp
1: Clearwater.
2: Yeah, yeah, yeah. That looks really good.
1: Oh, I'm excited.
2: Man, scary vibes, man. I love it.
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2: All right, seven signs that you and your partner are meant to be together. Let's count down from 7 to 1. Go ahead.
3: When you think of home, you think of each other.
4: I think of my cat.
5: She will
0: you
5: be
0: really?
5: Home.
0: Yeah.
2: Are you being facetious?
5: No, right now I'm like, I can't wait to go home and pet my cat.
0: What does it do
3: when I think
0: to
3: of
0: you,
3: home, like I think of my husband and like my kids, like my, you know, family.
2: Okay, so good. That works. That uh-huh. Number six.
3: You get the feeling you have known them longer than you have.
4: Yes.
2: But he says that in a negative way, I promise.
5: Oh, like, my God.
0: He's like, it's been too long.
5: No, I love it.
4: That's why you laugh.
2: Okay, Serena?
3: I mean, I'm going to say yes, but also we have known each other, though, since I was like 15, so it also kind of feels like just forever.
4: Yeah.
2: That's crazy, man. Number five.
3: You feel like they make you a better person.
2: Matt?
5: 100%. Yep.
2: I like that. Serena?
3: Yes. Drives me crazy sometimes.
2: The fact you had to throw that in, right? Like, you could have just been positive. Number four.
3: You don't have to pretend to be someone you are not when you are together.
2: Well, that's true, because Matt's a piece of shit in front of his wife. Yeah. I've seen it numerous times. Are you yourself in front of him?
3: Yes, and I think this is so important. Like, if you can't be yourself with your person, then that's definitely not your person.
2: Right. All right, number three.
3: You have undeniable chemistry, including sexual attraction.
2: Matt?
5: Yes. Yeah, we're still attracted to each other. We went out of town for a little staycation, like a marginal staycation. We were like bunnies.
2: Oh, nice. Great.
5: Yeah. Mm-hmm.
3: I agree. I just told my husband the day that he looked handsome.
2: Oh, damn.
4: But were you bunnies? Say?
3: Bunnies.
2: Yeah, like Matt said that basically him and his wife, they were doing it like bunnies.
3: Oh. Like, that's none of your business.
2: That was a no. That was a no. That was a no. Okay. No. Number two.
3: Arguments don't turn into disrespect or bitterness.
2: Matt doesn't even need to end. Matt and his wife cuss at each other in such a rude way. It's crazy.
5: We were driving to a doctor's appointment yesterday, and my job is to drive. Her job is to find directions, right? We passed the exit about 8 miles past, and then she goes, oh, we missed the exit.
2: You
5: got to turn around. I was like, are you? Oh, I lost it on her.
2: I believe it.
5: And we're still fighting about that.
3: Oh, that's fun.
5: Yeah.
2: And closing out, number one sign that you are meant to be together.
3: You tell each other deep, dark secrets.
2: Do you have any secrets, Matt?
5: I don't think so. The darkest secret I have is I got my back licked by a guy in college.
2: And she knows this. Serena,
5: what's coming up next?
2: Does your husband know all your secrets?
3: I think so, but I mean, I don't feel like I have secrets.
6: I mean, if you've slept with someone in the past, that's a secret. They should know, right?
3: Well, he's not asking that.
2: So he doesn't know about Tank.
3: Oh my God. That did not happen. You're spreading rumors.
2: Oh, my God.
6: Oh, she's blushing.
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1: Woo! 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The top two songs of the day. 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
1: 101.
0: All right, ladies, I'm not trying to mansplain anything to you. Let me be very clear on that right now. I just saw this online, thought I might share with you. Anger before your period is not character. It is biology that you can't control. This says 3 to 5 days before your cycle, estrogen drops by 80% and progesterone spikes the brain and you lose serotonin, the main hormone of calmness. Result, irritation out of nowhere. The brain's amygdala.
2: Oh, remember that from Billy Madison?
3: Amygdala. Yeah, that wasn't Billy.
0: This one's spelled A-M-Y-G-D-A-L-A. Amygdala.
4: Oh. That must be a different part.
2: Queen Amidala from Star Wars.
0: I'm going to say mama sa mama gusa. This says that the brain's amygdala increases by 40% and it is responsible for fear and aggression. So during PMS, it works at maximum and any little thing causes an explosion. Yeah. And so if you're trying to help this, it says there's a few ways. Magnesium plus B6, zinc, artichoke, less sugar and coffee, and movement instead of just being on the couch. Will not remove the PMS, but it will reduce your outburst by 50%.
1: Oh, okay. Well, or also, like, guys could just, you know, like, be more understanding, too.
2: Oh, my God.
3: That's funny. We could leave the house for a week.
5: Coming up next.
0: There's a video that I know everybody's against R. Kelly for everything that he did.
2: Still?
0: Obviously, I know he did bad stuff. But there is this one video that I'll randomly stumble across on YouTube sometimes. When I hear it, I still say, damn! He was talented. There is one singer that has said, listen, I refuse to stop listening to R. Kelly. I'm not muting anything. We'll tell you who it is next.

0: When you forgive your boyfriend, but then the group chat vetoes and you don't.
1: Ooh, girl, I like your style. 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
1: 101.
0: There's just, listen, I want to start by saying I know R. Kelly did bad stuff.
1: Like, yes.
2: Very bad.
0: When you have to start it by saying that, you know we're going to say some stuff. But singer Lil Mo. Remember Lil Mo?

0: What a song, bro. Lil Mo killed it. And she was on Ja Rule's I Cry. And
1: put it on me.
0: Put it on me as well. Mm-hmm. I mean, she did a thing. She did a radio hosting. I think she still does radio.
2: Oh,
0: honestly, shout out to Mo.
2: Yeah.
0: In a recent interview, she said that she refuses to stop listening to R. Kelly. She said, "I'm not muting anything."
2: Dang.
0: This goes back to the conversation that we've been having, though. Can you separate the art from the music?
3: I think it's hard when you've already liked the music. So if you already liked the music, you were a fan.
0: It's hard to cut it off.
3: Yes.
0: Right.
3: So, because like for me, I've explained this before, like since I was a kid, my mom would tell me like that R. Kelly was a bad man. So I just feel like I never listened to him because I already had that in my head.
0: This comment from Sydney Williams is funny. She said, "Listen, she's not alone. I still jam some R. Kelly. I just don't like Robert Kelly."
1: Yeah,
0: I mean, that's kind of a good point, right? Like, you don't like the man and the stuff that he did.
1: The art.
0: Matt just understood what the R
1: said. Robert Kelly.
2: Oh my God.
4: Coming up next.
0: Nicasio apparently wants to recommend an energy drink for Serena. Now, where does this recommendation come from?
2: The store.
0: Obviously. But why do you think she needs this specifically?
2: Because it's like the best of both worlds.
0: Okay.
2: So like, you know, something obviously is going to help you have energy for your workout.
0: Yeah.
2: And then the other one, I just want to say this.
0: Okay,
2: audio.
0: Okay, that's fine. That's fine.
3: Oh,
0: perfect tease. Everyone's sticking around for sure. We'll talk about it next.
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0: All right, so I feel like I'm an energy drink aficionado. Mm-hmm. Red Bull, I like just for the taste. It doesn't really get me going, except for the yellow tropical can. Yeah. That one got something in it.
2: Sounds good.
1: I love
0: makes
1: Red Bull.
0: The heart beat a little faster. The latest that I've tried is Gorilla Mind. And yeah,
3: same.
0: Fruit Punch, delicious.
3: Don't get the vanilla cherry. That's disgusting.
2: That one's
3: Have
0: you had the caramel apple yet?
2: The red can?
0: It's a red can, but it's supposed to be like the apple that you... Is
2: oh
0: it good?
2: Oh my God, the sucker. Oh my God, so good.
0: Okay, so I'm going to try that today.
1: And I also like Alani's.
2: You like salamis?
3: Peppered meat.
4: Yeah, boy.
0: I've had Alani. It was too sweet.
2: Yeah, it's a little sweet.
1: I think that's why I like them. My husband doesn't like them either because they have like, the fun flavors. It's like, I don't know, like...
0: Cotton candy, fun.
1: Yes.
2: Whenever I see someone with an Alani, like I'm just like,
3: What?
2: Like I feel like it's for women. It's a woman's drink.
3: It's marketed towards women.
0: Well, Serena just said she liked it. She is a woman, so...
2: Oh, that's good.
0: Good job.
1: Okay.
0: You have an energy drink recommendation for her.
2: Yes.
0: Okay, what is it?
2: It's a C4.
0: Oh, okay. C4 is great.
2: But the flavor on it?
0: Yeah.
2: Oh, it's right up Serena's alley.
0: Okay.
1: Okay.
3: Beer.
5: C4 energy drink that tastes like beer. The flavor is called All Hopped Up. And even at the bottom of the can, it has the slogan saying, not beer, but tastes like beer. I'm honestly still in shock that this is a real product.
1: I did look more into it, and it doesn't sound bad. It says a crisp taste of light beer with a splash of orange.
0: If you need your energy drink to taste beer, you have a problem.
1: I was going to say, because I always need a little energy drink before a night out because I'm tired. I'm like, but this could be like my pregame.
3: You drink some C4, then some real beer, right? Dos Equis.
2: I just figured, like, because when you were pregnant, you did... mocktails, and so that was kind of like the I need to trick my brain.
1: For the taste, that was more because like the social setting.
0: You wanted to fit in,
1: yeah.
2: If I buy you a 6-pack, will you drink these?
1: I mean, if it's free, yes.
0: I'm gonna be honest. I don't think you should buy a 6-pack, but I think you should buy one since you brought this up and have her try it. We should do a taste test.
2: Oh, that would be.
1: Are we gonna do it all together?
0: I mean, I would taste it. Yeah, just get one can though. We just pour in cups.
1: What if we pour it and we do like the secret one where you don't know what you're drinking and you have to find the one that's not the beer.
0: I mean, that could be fun.
2: But you would win.
0: I hate when I taste something. Like, I need to expect the grossness. You know what I mean? Yeah, I don't like the unexpected nastiness.
1: That's the whole point of it, though.
0: Listen, drunk.
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0: everybody laughing.
1: All those things kind of make me a big hoe.
0: Talking about other things that get your mind off your daily stress.
1: I don't want your poopicles on me.
0: I don't want your poopicles either.
1: I don't want anyone's poopicles.
2: You guys are awesome, and Elvis Duran, you are the man.
1: Uh-huh.
2: Your shows, you know, keep it up just the way that it is. You guys are awesome. Everything is
3: awesome. This is Elvis Duran in the Morning Show.
4: You're right, Samantha. Going to Walgreens or CVS or, you know, any drugstore here in New York City, it is all locked up. Everything is locked up.
5: Oh, yeah. Got to keep it safe.
4: I mean, you know, as you go out into the suburbs, it's a little easier.
5: No.
4: Not every, well, where I live, it is.
5: Oh.
4: It's really bad where you live?
5: Yeah. And I ask the question all the time, why is this locked up? And I get, well, the kids are making meth or that this is happening. I'm like,
4: oh,
5: what?
4: Really?
5: From a lot of things. They make things. They put concoctions.
4: Well, so, yeah, they do.
5: Yeah.
4: Right, so I live further out, so there's less locks.
5: Yeah.
4: And if, I guess that's how it works, right?
5: Yeah.
4: But here in the city, you got a ding-dong associate needed in shampoo.
5: Which is also embarrassing because there's some stuff you want to get at a pharmacy that you don't want some person to come hand to you.
4: Oh, yeah. Associate needed in tampon aisle.
5: Exactly. Hi, I'll take those. What type? Get out of here. You don't need to know about
4: ding-dong.
5: That.
4: Associate needed with extra small condoms.
5: Exactly. Truly, like a fungal cream. Like,
4: exactly.
5: Get out of here.
4: Ding-dong. Fungal cream. This is what we have. This is our reality. But they lock up everything.
5: Wow, they really do.
4: And, you know, and I'm a typical guy. You know, I go to those drugstores. It's drugstores, right? I mean, for everything. For detergent, for paper towels, for, you know, gummy bears, everything. Every candy, paper plates, toilet paper, lube.
5: Candles and a charger, you never know.
4: I
5: know
4: what
5: you
4: I need
5: can
4: it
5: make
4: all.
5: With lube and
4: it's
5: candles
4: all,
5: and a charger.
4: But it everything's locked up. So in your drugstore, Danielle, is anything unlocked?
5: Yes, there's a lot unlocked, but there's a lot locked. But most of the stuff is locked, not because of stealing, it's because of concoctions.
4: Concoctions. Science.
5: Yeah. Ours is thievery.
4: Thievery.
5: Yeah, for sure.
4: Scary.
6: So I went to a liquor store in downtown Brooklyn, and it was plexiglass to the left of me and to the right of me. 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

0: Get out of here. Kyle MacLachlan here to kick off the weekend tomorrow. Danielle, what are we watching?
1: The Browns and the Steelers for some Thursday night football.
0: We'll see you tomorrow for the weekend. Till then, say peace out, everybody.
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All right, here we go. 10 o'clock. Good morning. I'm Adam. Hope you are having a great CBT. I am not being a Red Sox fan, but we'll talk more about that on the way. Tame Impala, right now, Dracula. Good morning.

Avril Lavigne, right there on KC101 TBT. I'm Adam. Not a great day if you are a Red Sox fan. I'm wearing my hat, and I know I'm going to get made fun of if I go out. Not a great day. Not good. KC101, good morning.

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I want to get you in for Hillary Duff at Mohegan, and we are going to do that right around 11:20 a.m. 11:20, I'll get you in for Hillary Duff right here. KC 101, good luck. I can't.

We heard the weather would get really, really good, and it wouldn't be cloudy, and it wouldn't be raining, and now I'm looking at my phone, and it may rain tomorrow in a high around 80. If we're going to get that, it shouldn't be raining. Come on, bro. KC 101.

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KC 101. Good luck.

0: Yellow card right there, KC101. TBT, I'm Adam. Hope you are having a great morning. I cannot believe looking at the calendar right now that we are already in October. I feel like the entire year went by and we had no idea at all. Gonna be Halloween in like a minute. All right, on the way, coming up, Ella Langley, Noah Kahn, and more. 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

8 o'clock. Good morning. I'm Adam on CBT. We have got a ton of winning for you, including getting you in for Hillary Duff at Mohegan. And we are going to do that right around 11:20. Ari, right now.

on the radio and talking about a tri-state banger. That is a Connecticut, Long Island, New York, New Jersey song right there, if I ever heard one. Lumi D on KC 101 TBT. I'm Adam. Hope you are having a great Thursday morning. I'll get you in for Hillary Duff on the way right around 11:20 in Ordinary right now.

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1: Yay!
0: You're my winner, and you're in for Hillary Duff at Mohegan in October next year.
1: Fantastic. I'm so excited.

Looking at the calendar right now, I cannot believe that we are in October. We are in the final quarter of the year. How? How do we get there? KC 101, Golden, right now.

0: 101 CBT Third Eye Blind right there. I'm Adam. Hope you are having a great morning. Thank you for being a part of our KC101 family. And we want to get you in to be a VIP at iHeartRadio Jingle Ball in New York. 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On the way, the Entertainment Report with Danielle, Olivia Dean, Kalani, and The Weeknd.
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3: Sia sold a 50% stake in her music catalog for $180 million. How about that? Ray Somber and Troye Sivan made Time Magazine's 100 Next list this year. The list also includes Alex Warren, Pink Pantherist, and a whole bunch of other people. Very, very cool. Lil Nas X has announced his new single, World's Greatest. It came out today. And there's a music video as well that will go along with it. He revealed the inspirational track is an emotional video on social media featuring a voicemail from his late mom. And in the message, she encourages him to keep your head up and walk by faith, not by sight. If you remember, he had some stuff going on recently. He spent several months in rehab and a period largely out of the public eye after his arrest last summer. So it's very nice to see Lil Nas X back. We love him, so we wish him the best. That's my Danielle report. Have a great day. See you tomorrow with Elvis Duran on the Morning Show.

TC 101, Connecticut's number one hit music station. I'm Adam. Hope you are having a great Thursday and a great TBT. Cloudy out again. We heard all week when the Nor'easter was here. Oh, it'll be sunny, looking good all week. And now, cloudy again. The sun came out for what, like 2 hours yesterday? And now we're here being cloudy again. KC 101, Cloudy.

before noon. I'm Adam. Hope you are having a great CBT. If you want to win money, if you want to go to Hillary Duff, we got you, and I'll tell you how you can do both on the way right now. Harry and American Girls.

Anytime I hear the beginning of that one from TLC, I feel like it is the middle of summertime and I'm on Route 1 going to the beach. I have no idea why I have a memory of like driving to Hammonasset and that one coming on when I was a little kid, but I do. I can't remember like last night, but I remember that. KC 101 TBT Somber right now.

We want to get you in to go and check out Hillary Duff. You could be there at Mohegan Sun. Going to be a great time. Really, really good live. And we'll get you in to be there next October. On the way, one more time tomorrow, right around 11:20 a.m. We'll get you in to be going. KC 101, Teddy Swims. He'll be at the iHeartRadio Jingle Ball. Mr. Know-It-All right now.

In my opinion, a very long time coming. You can now get a fine if you are hanging in the left lane here in Connecticut beginning today. You heard me correctly. You can now be fined if you're in the left lane when you shouldn't be going like 45 on the highway. KC 101 in Tame Impala right now.

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In the video and the photos are unreal. 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

0: I am getting clowns on, no doubt, about wearing my Red Sox hat right now. I am a loyal fan, and I will take all the commentary, but that was not pretty. There's no doubt about that. Tough being a New England fan in New Haven County, particularly on a day like right now. All right, on the way, coming up, Bieber, Tame Impala, and Gaga. 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

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I want you to win money. I want you to go to Hillary Duff, and I'll tell you how you could do either one. On the way, coming up in a few, Ella Langley, right now.

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The Red Sox are very much on a train back to Boston. Still a lefty right now.

The sun came out. I actually do not believe that the sun came out after we've been told that it would be out all week, and it really has not been. Ariana Grande right now, KC 101.

Today, a bunch of new laws in effect in Connecticut. If you are frequently in the left lane on the highway going 45, you can now get a ticket. 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You can get more on that right now. 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

0: right there on CBT KC 101. I'm Adam. One more shot to get you in for her at Mohegan next year. We'll do that tomorrow right around 11:20 a.m. And then remember on Monday, getting you in the running to be there for iHeartRadio Jingle Ball in New York is a VIP. 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

All right, we had a great time, man. I'm Adam. I'm out of here. Back again tomorrow at 10 a.m. on the way. Brady, he'll keep it going all day long. Have a great day. Thank you for being a part of our KC 101 family. Later. I can't.

Yes, yes, yes. October the 1st. Here we are. It is spooky season officially. Fall is here. Pumpkin spice everything. My name is Brady with songs from Owl City on the Throwback Thursday. Bruno Mars coming up in a little bit. Let's start off the show with Olivia Dean.

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It's actually a great time, especially when you're winning money on the radio. That's back starting next Monday. Money on the 20s, $1,000, 13 times a day. We kick it off at 9:20 Monday morning on KC 101.

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The man's residency continues into October. Harry Styles still at MSG. I still haven't gone yet, but you know the show that I'm circling on my calendar is the Halloween show, the Harrowween. Harry Styles at MSG for Halloween. He's on your radio now. 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

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And I would never expect it. 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

Thursday. My name is Brady with music coming from Ariana Grande. We'll play that Malcolm Todd track everybody's obsessing about called Earrings. But you know what? Summer's not over yet, according to Zara Larsson, even though it's October.

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Something just popped up on my feed, and I regret to inform you that at some point next week, Connecticut is going to experience its first frost of the season. What are we doing? A little too soon for that. Teddy Swims is on now. This is Mr. Know-It-All. Thanks for hanging out. KC 101.

What did women say is the hottest first initial for a guy to have? This is literally a survey done. You got 26 letters to choose from, but what came in first place? We'll see if you agree. That's next. KC 101.

0: KC101, Sarah's hanging out in Hamden today. What do you think women said was the hottest first initial for a guy to have? Not his first name, would you say?
1: Hottest? Yeah. Have to be J's. Have to be the J's.
0: There's so many J's. There's John's, there's Jacob's, there's James, there's Jerome, there's Jeremiah.
1: Let's go with Jason.
0: We can go with that. Yeah. Actually, the letter M came in first. I guess that makes sense. There's a lot of M's as well. Michael, Miguel. But yet, J's probably has the most. Somber is coming up next. And we'll get to music from Zara Larsson as well. Not a lot of Z names out there. She's one of them. This is KC101.
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2: One of my favorite songs of 2026 is getting us going today on a Thursday. His name is Dominic Fike. This is Baby Doll, song number 4.

take me back to last weekend when Olivia Rodrigo opened up her tour in Connecticut. We were there. The videos are on Instagram. She's got number two, Stupid Song, KC 101. New York City.

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3: On a Thursday, we celebrate Harry Styles and the number one song in Connecticut today. This is American Girls.

Number one, Harry Styles, American Girls. Brady back with money next Monday. The return of money on the 20s. That's 13 chances every single weekday. So have us up to win some cash next week with KC 101.

So if you see the video for the song, the mansion that it was recorded in, Beverly Hills, $47 million, no big deal. Taylor Swift, Patient Zero, KC 101.

This blew my mind when I learned about this today, that women in this profession cheat than any other profession in the country. We'll get into it. I don't know. You can confirm or deny if you think this is true, but I disagree. We'll get into that in two songs on KC 101. Hang on.

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This is legit the most Connecticut thing ever. It's the Elm City Party Bike. You're going to be riding around on a bike with others, biking together, pedaling, eating New Haven-style pizza. I love Connecticut, man. 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

It's all fun and games in October being the first day of spooky season, but also rent is due. We forgot about that part. 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Money of the 20s is back starting Monday. $1,000 all day long with KC 101.

some rain throughout the weekend, especially Friday and Sunday, but Saturday looks delightful. Nice and upper 60s to low 70s. Love this time of year, man. It is KC101, Stella Lefty, back on that train to Boston. Probably go look at the leaves, change colors.

The plan is simple. You need money. We got money. You win money. That's it. That's the plan. Starting next week, the return of money on the 20s, every hour, 20 after. 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

It's gotten so bad that FOMO is being replaced. Remember, fear of missing out? Yeah, there's no more FOMO. It's kind of the opposite of what people are feeling. We'll get into this trending next in two songs. KC 101.

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We're just going to go ahead as Red Sox fans not talk about last night's game. Yeah, let's do that. That's the plan. It's KC 101. Congrats, Yankees fans.

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0: it up. Loving, I'm living, so we turning up. 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
1: 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And we're back to the hits right now on KC 101.

Not just because my birthday is tomorrow. I love October, man. It's right before Mariah unthaws. Michael Jackson does his thing. We listen to Thriller. We get our costumes ready. They don't look anything like we thought they would look like, but we still have fun. Thanks for hanging out today. This is a perfect October song. It's KC 101, Dracula.

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1: KC 101, 13 times a day starting Monday. We've got money for you. 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

October is going to be fun, man. We got Halloween on a weekend night. Daylight savings, Halloween weekend. So that means after you're done celebrating, we're going to get an extra hour of sleep. So perfect. 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We'll get into that next on KC 101.

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Friday. That is the next time I turn this microphone on, and I am so ready for the weekend. I hope you are too. We will chat then. 2 o'clock, I'll be right here. KC 101, stay safe, have fun, keep us up. Those are the rules.

Sammy Joe clocking in on KC 101. I got all your faves coming up this hour. Ariana Grande, the latest from Alex Warren. 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

Sammy Dale hanging with you on KC101, and I'm still recovering today from a hot Pilates class I took yesterday. Been wobbling around everywhere. I don't know what you girls are training for in these classes, but that was crazy.

Jonas Brothers, Listen When Sad on KC101. It is the most wonderful time of year. Polls are now open for people's sexiest man alive. I look forward to this every year. Will Ferrell is campaigning hard as usual, and newcomers Connor Story and Hudson Williams are nominees. You can also vote for Travis Kelce and MGK under the sexiest cat dad category.

Harry Styles just did night 16 of 30 sold out shows at Madison Square Garden last night. You know what's so crazy? He has been walking from his apartment in Brooklyn to Madison Square Garden every night before the show. And I need to shout him out and thank him really quickly for bringing back the wired ear pods on his walk. He just makes them look so cool again.

Sammy Joe hanging with you on KC101. So I don't know if you know this about Audrey Hobart and Malcolm Todd. They are siblings and they could be making history at the Grammys this year. If they both get nominated for Best New Artist at the Grammys, they will be the first siblings to be nominated in the category as solo artists. It's Sumi on KC101.

0: mean it's already October 1st? Sammy Joe hanging with you on KC101. Happy spooky season to all the girls who celebrate. Travel and Tour World has put together a list of the top Halloween travel destinations in the world. If you want to take a trip this year, Transylvania, Romania is obviously at the top of this list for their Dracula lore. Orlando, Florida is also making the list, which that was a little unexpected for me. Less ancient folklore, more like full-scale spectacle, like Halloween Horror Nights, Mickey's Not-So-Scary Halloween Party, cute things to do with the kids, right? We got Sleepy Hollow in New York, one of my favorite places to go to, and of course, Salem, Massachusetts. I just love going there to see where they filmed Hocus Pocus.
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